Ado de Waard conducted the Netherlands Wind Ensemble in Richard Strauss's Suite for 13 Winds in B-flat on Florida's classical music station, WSMR, where support comes from people like you who listen and donate. Thank you so much. And from Art to Walk On, carrying carpets from around the world, located on historic Palm Avenue in downtown Sarasota, specializing in handmade, antique, traditional, transitional, and modern carpets. Learn more at arttowalkon.com. I'm Thea Lobo, and this next selection is by living American composer Peter Boyer, one of the most often performed symphonic composers of today. This is an early work of his written in 2000 titled New Beginnings, which combines flashy fanfare with moments of tenderness. The composer conducts the London Symphony Orchestra right here on Classical WSMR 89.1 and 103.9.

The London Symphony Orchestra was led by composer Peter Boyer in his own work, New Beginnings, on Florida's classical music station, WSMR. Sarasota Orchestra presents its 2026 Sarasota Music Festival, Tomorrow's Stars Take the Stage Today, featuring 2 weeks of chamber music concerts in Holly Hall and a full orchestra finale at the Sarasota Opera House, June 1st through the 13th. Tickets at sarasotaorchestra.org/festival. I'm Thea Lobo, and today is the first day of Climate Solutions Week 2026 on WUSF and NPR. Take the opportunity to learn about how we're mitigating and adapting to changes in our natural world at WUSF.org, like, say, the seasons. Next, you'll hear some of The Four Seasons by Antonio Vivaldi. In fact, the one we're in now, this is Spring, performed by two violinists, Janine Jansen and Candida Thompson, here on Classical WSMR.

Violinists Candida Thompson and Janine Jansen performed Spring from the Four Seasons by Antonio Vivaldi on WSMR, Florida's classical music station. I'm Thea Lobo, and it's true that some music just stays with you for a lifetime. 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Did you know that Frederick II, King of Prussia, was not only an effective military strategist and proponent of enlightened absolutism, but also a passionate flautist and composer? Right now, you'll hear his symphony in D, performed by Hartmut Henschen and the CPE Bach Chamber Orchestra, right here on Classical WSMR, online at wsmr.org.

Hartmut Hentgen led the C.P.E. Bach Chamber Orchestra in Frederick the Great's Symphony in D Major. 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I'm Thea Lobo, and you're in the right place for great music tonight, including some warm John Williams and bright Telemann. Right now, hear a piano masterwork, Ludwig van Beethoven's Pathetique Sonata, which explores a range of darker emotions like melancholy, anxiety, depression, anger, defiance. It's written in C minor, which during that time was associated with serious and expressive material. Beethoven was 27 years old in 1797, still in his early stylistic period, but this dynamic work shows signs of the drama and heroism to come. You'll hear pianist Alfred Brendel performing Beethoven's Pathetique Sonata on Classical WSMR.

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It's so quick and easy, and you'll feel so great every time you tune in. I'm Thea Lobo. For you Northeastern visitors, or anyone that can appreciate the region, here's John Williams' work, A Hymn to New England. Originally written in 1987 as soundtrack to the Omnimax travelogue film New England Time Capsule, it offers a breathtaking panorama of New England sites and was written in collaboration with Pat Hollenbeck and dedicated with gratitude to David Mugar, founder of the Mugar Omni Theater. This is the composer, John Williams, conducting the Utah Symphony Orchestra in A Hymn to New England.

The Utah Symphony Orchestra, led by composer John Williams, brought you one of his own works, A Hymn to New England, on Classical WSMR. Goodwill Minnesota helps people overcome barriers to employment and provides them with training and resources to become self-sufficient. 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Sarasota Orchestra presents its 2026 Sarasota Music Festival. Tomorrow's stars take the stage today, featuring 2 weeks of chamber and full orchestra concerts showcasing the music of Beethoven, Mozart, Tchaikovsky, and other composers, June 1st through the 13th. Tickets at sarasotaorchestra.org/festival. I'm Thea Lobo, and here's trumpeter Maurice Andre and the Concerto Amsterdam, led by Franz Bruchen, bringing you Telemann's Suite for Trumpet and Strings in D Major on Florida's classical music station, WSMR 89.1 and 103.9.

You just enjoyed Concerto Amsterdam under Franz Bruchen, bringing you Georg Philipp Telemann's Suite for Trumpet and Strings in D Major, featuring trumpet soloist Maurice Andre on Florida's classical music station, WSMR, 89.1 and 103.9. I'm Thea Lobo, and there are so many fascinating things to discover at Classical WSMR's website, WSMR.org, whether you want to meet your musical neighbor to read about musicians like Chelsea Gallo and Sam Nelson, learn more about what you just heard on the playlist, read articles that keep you updated on the arts and culture of this region, or stream in-studio performances you may have missed. 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

0: This is Deborah Lou Harder for the Metropolitan Opera. Please join us on Saturday for a live broadcast of Turandot, Puccini's spectacular fairy tale of legendary China. Soprano Anna Perozzi makes her network broadcast debut in the daunting title role of the fierce princess, opposite tenor Brian Jade as Khalaf, the mysterious prince willing to risk everything for Turandot's love. They're joined by Angel Blue as the humble servant Liu and Jean Relier as Khalaf's father Timur, the exiled king of Tartary. Maestro Oksana Liniv conducts the Met Orchestra and chorus in Puccini's grand and colorful score. Tune in for Turandot, Saturday, live on the Robert K. Johnson Foundation Metropolitan Opera International Radio Network.
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That's the Overture No. 6 by William Boyce with Adrian Shepherd leading Cantilena. 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Well, good morning, I'm Mark Michaud. Thank you for starting Tuesday with Florida's Classical Music Station. Today's May 19th, which is National Devil's Food Cake Day. Might make an interesting breakfast option. It's 6 o'clock and time for WSMR's Sunrise Serenade, giving you the chance to start the day with a major work. And this morning's serenade may be a first for you. You're about to hear The Suite for Strings by Dame Ethel Smyth. She was a leader in the women's rights movement back in the day, the first woman to have an opera performed at the Met in New York. And she was famous for some of her anthems like The March of the Women. What you're about to hear is Smyth's very first orchestral composition this morning, something she premiered in London in 1890. 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

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The serenade happens 7 days a week here on Florida's Classical Music Station, so set the alarm for 5:59 tomorrow. That'll give you a minute to turn on the radio, and you can expect to hear another major work by a woman composer. You'll hear the Fourth Symphony by Ruth Gipps tomorrow morning. Now, just ahead this morning, you'll hear Long Long playing Chopin's piano music after a musical tribute to the city of Seville next. Poll workers are the backbone of every election, and Sarasota County Supervisor of Elections Ron Turner wants you to join the team for the August 18th primary election. 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The Bishop Museum of Science and Nature in Bradenton presents Play Bowl, a Smithsonian exhibition, journey into the heart, history, and culture of Latino baseball and its impact in the United States. This bilingual exhibition's on view now through June 28th, so plan your next visit at bishopscience.org. Well, you're getting the day started with the sounds of Spain this morning on Classical WSMR. This is the Sinfonía Sevillana by Joaquín Turina. Jesús López Cobos leads the Cincinnati Symphony Orchestra.

That's the Sinfonía Sevillana, the Seville Symphony by Joaquin Turina, with Jesus Lopez Cobos leading the Cincinnati Symphony Orchestra on WSMR 89.1 and 103.9. It's already warm this morning, and it looks like you're going to need sunglasses and air conditioning today. Highs are going to be around 90. And, oh yeah, bring the umbrella with you, too. Afternoon showers and storms are back, and there's about a 50% chance of rain later today. There's some of Chopin's piano music to get you started off on a positive note this morning up next here. 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And thanks. Well, here's the pianist Long Long, and this is the Grand Valse Brillante No. 2 by Frédéric Chopin on Florida's classical music station, WSMR 89.1 and 103.9.

The Grand Valse Brillante No. 2 by Frédéric Chopin, and that was Long, Long at the Piano. 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Well, good morning. I'm Mark Michaud, and it's good to be starting the day here on Florida's classical music station with you and with the world's greatest music. How about one of the great Rossini opera overtures? Here's the Semiramide Overture, and this is Carlo Maria Giulini with the Philharmonia Orchestra.

That's Gioachino Rossini's Semiramide Overture with Carlo Maria Giulini conducting the Philharmonia Orchestra. Well, there's a big variety of classical music ahead this morning on WSMR. You'll hear everything from a German oboe concerto, an Italian opera, even a dance from Samuel Coleridge Taylor's African Suite. But next, it's the man with the golden flute taking center stage. James Galway is going to play a concerto by Johann Kvantz. 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

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At Dogs, Inc. in Palmetto, Florida, Beyond the Dark reveals how guide and service dogs bring hope to those who need it most. 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

That's the Flute Concerto by Johann Kvantz, and you heard James Galway playing flute with Jörg Färber and the Württemberg Chamber Orchestra on Classical WSMR 89.1 and 103.9. Well, baseball season's underway. Are you a fan? The Rays are in the middle of a series with the Baltimore Orioles at the Trop this week. If you're headed there this evening, Theo Lobo is going to be on WSMR, making sure the ride to and from the game is a smooth experience for you. If you're not going to the game, well, there's a very cool moment ahead tonight on WSMR. Theo Lobo has a very special evening masterwork coming up at 7 o'clock. It's a performance with the Florida Orchestra, the Master Chorale of Tampa Bay, and baritone Leon Williams, a performance of Sea Drift by Frederick Delius. You won't want to miss that at 7 o'clock tonight, the evening masterwork on WSMR. Goodwill Minnesota helps people overcome barriers to employment and provides them with training and resources to become self-sufficient. You can learn how you can make a difference at experiencegoodwill.org. Goodwill Minnesota, changing lives through the power of work. Well, here's a little musical boost to go with your caffeine supplement of choice this morning. It's a dance from the African Suite by Samuel Coleridge Taylor. And here's Paul Freeman leading the Chicago Sinfonietta on WSMR.

There's a dance from the African Suite by Samuel Coleridge Taylor. And you heard Paul Freeman conducting the Chicago Sinfonietta on classical WSMR. 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Well, here's Hungarian oboist Lajos Lenches joining Neville Mariner in the Stuttgart Radio Symphony. And this is an introduction, Theme and Variations by Johann Hommel on Classical WSMR.

You heard an introduction theme and variations by Johann Hommel for oboe and orchestra. And that was Neville Mariner conducting the Stuttgart Radio Symphony, featuring Lajos Lencsés playing oboe. Now, Lajos is enjoying retirement in Hungary these days. You just heard a great performance from the late 1980s. Well, there are some live performances ahead this summer on WSMR. It's a festival season. So in June, the Sarasota Orchestra is bringing you the Sarasota Music Festival. And you can expect to hear some amazing musicians coming to WSMR's performance studio in Sarasota next month. And in July, you can expect to hear some amazing piano from WSMR's Tampa studio with the Rebecca Penny's Piano Festival. So details for all of that coming soon. There's been lots of buzz about the new staging of Amadeus, kind of a refresh from the movie in which this composer played a much bigger villain than he was in real life. Yeah, Mozart's nemesis, so to speak. This is the Rich for a Day Overture by Antonio Salieri. Here's Michael Dittrich with the Slovak Radio Symphony Orchestra on WSMR.

That's Antonio Salieri's Un Ricco d'un Giorno, the overture to the opera Rich for a Day, with Michael Dittrich and the Slovak Radio Symphony Orchestra. 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Good morning, I'm Mark Michaud. It is a warm start to this day. Welcome to what feels like summer in Florida, and welcome to Florida's classical music station. So glad you're here. How about a little chamber music to combat the morning commute today? This is an Andante and Polonaise by Carl Czerny. Herman Baumann plays horn with pianist Leonard Hokanson.

Well, that's pianist Leonard Hokanson accompanying Herman Baumann playing horn there with an Andante in Polonaise by Carl Czerny. Well, thanks for listening to Classical WSMR. Are you into classical guitar music? There's a lovely concerto ahead by Alessandro Marcello, and you'll hear the legendary guitarist Alexander Lagoya in about 20 minutes here. That's after a moment at the ballet with music by Leon Minkus up next. The Exchange has been a Sarasota community tradition since 1962. This nonprofit consignment shop supports the local visual and performing arts of Sarasota and Manatee counties with grants and scholarships that have a direct impact in both communities. More information on how you can volunteer, donate, and shop is at sarasotawex.com. The Sarasota Orchestra presents its 2026 Sarasota Music Festival, Tomorrow's Stars Take the Stage Today, featuring 2 weeks of chamber music concerts in Holly Hall and a full orchestra finale at the Sarasota Opera House, June 1st through the 13th. Tickets at sarasotaorchestra.org/festival. Well, now Richard Bonning leads the English Concert Orchestra, and this is the Grand Pas from Paquita. 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

That's a grandpa from Paquita by Leon Minkus, and ballet music with Richard Bonning and the English Concert Orchestra on Classical WSMR 89.1 and 103.9. Great to hear that ballet music today. You know, there are only 2 weekends left with the Met Opera, Saturday afternoons before the summer break. The season has really flown by. You'll want to be with WSMR Saturday afternoon as the Met brings you Puccini's Turandot. So join WSMR from the Met in New York Saturday afternoon at 1 for that. And there's a classic opera moment ahead before 9 here this morning. You'll hear the beautiful Flower Duet from Locke May. 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Well, this is something Alessandro Marcello created originally for the oboe, but this concerto sounds great with the guitar taking the lead as well, especially with Alexander Lagoya playing guitar, joining Kenneth Sillito and the Academy of St. Martin in the Fields on WSMR.

You just heard the great guitarist Alexander Lagoya playing with Ken Esposito and the Academy of St. Martin in the Fields, and that's the Guitar Concerto by Alessandro Marcello on Classical WSMR. So if you're needing a bit of a pick-me-up this morning, hang on. It's Gustavo Dudamel and the Simón Bolívar Symphony to the Rescue next on WSMR. Have you been to WSMR.org lately? 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Now, Gustavo Dudamel leads the Simón Bolívar Symphony, and this is the festive overture by Dmitri Shostakovich on WSMR.

That's the Festive Overture by Dmitri Shostakovich. You just heard the Simon Bolivar Symphony with conductor Gustavo Dudamel. And there are lots of festivities circling around Gustavo these days as he's entering into, I think, his last season with the Los Angeles Phil. So there are lots of farewell things going on in California, and he's getting ready to take over the reins at the New York Phil. So lots of excitement in New York City about that as well. Well, you'll be hearing the beautiful flower duet from Leo Delibes' opera Lakmé just ahead here on Classical WSMR. Now, this week on the Zest podcast, get to know Roberto Torres. He's the co-founder and president of Blind Tiger Coffee Roasters. 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And Torres also talks about how playing the classic video game Tetris every day helps him in business and in life. 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Well, this is the gorgeous flower duet from Leo Delibes' opera Lakmé. And here's Joan Sutherland singing with Jane Berbe, joining Richard Bonning and the Monte Carlo National Opera Orchestra on WSMR.

So beautiful. The Flower Duet from Loch May by Leo Delib. Joan Sutherland and Jane Barbey sang with Richard Bonning and the Monte Carlo National Opera Orchestra in that timeless performance. 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Good morning, I'm Mark Michaud, and whether you're working this morning, listening from home, or maybe enjoying WSMR online from outside Florida, great to have you here listening to the world's greatest music from the Sunshine State today. Here's the Capriccio Espanol by Nikolai Rimsky-Korsakov with Charles McCarris and the London Symphony Orchestra.

There's Nikolai Rimsky-Korsakov's Capriccio Espagnol with Charles Mackeras leading the London Symphony Orchestra. So let's break that down. Spanish-themed music written by a Russian guy, performed by a British orchestra. Don't you love classical music? Stay here, because you'll be hearing a symphony by Etienne Nicolas Mehul this morning on WSMR, and that's not something that happens every day. And up next, one of classical music's more colorful entertainers is ahead. Jean-Yves Thibaudet plays some of Felix Mendelssohn's piano music. Well, poll workers are the backbone of every election, and Sarasota County Supervisor of Elections Ron Turner wants you to join the team for the August 18th primary election. 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Sarasota Orchestra presents its 2026 Sarasota Music Festival, Tomorrow's Stars Take the Stage Today, featuring 2 weeks of chamber and full orchestra concerts, showcasing the music of Beethoven, Mozart, Tchaikovsky, and other composers, June 1st through the 13th. Tickets at sarasotaorchestra.org/festival. Well, for years, pianist Jean-Yves Thibaudet has wowed audiences with his concert stage attire, and not only his performances. Designer Vivienne Westwood saw to that. Let's say he took the stage with flamboyant elegance. Yeah. Here's Jean-Yves Thibaudet playing piano with the Andante and Rondo Capriccioso by Felix Mendelssohn on Classical WSMR.

That's the Andante and Rondo Capriccioso by Felix Mendelssohn with pianist Jean-Yves Thibaudet on Florida's classical music station, WSMR, home of midday Mozart. Every day at noon, Joe Getz starts your lunch break with some of Mozart's music. And today, it's the Serenade No. 12 by Mozart being served up for you at noon. That's one of his serenades for woodwinds. Up next, the Second Symphony by Etienne Nicolas Méhul on WSMR. Now, the ensemble New SRQ presents its Season 10 finale, Music for New Bodies, created by MacArthur Fellow Matt O'Coin and Peter Sellers. Now, the symphonic opera meditates on the human relationship with the natural world, co-presented by Artist Series Concerts, and that's May 22nd at the Opera House. Tickets at ensrq.org. Well, Etienne Méhul was known as the most important opera composer in France during the Revolution years. He was also the first French composer to be known as a romantic composer. Now, he didn't limit himself to operas either. He created 5 symphonies in his career, and this is the Second Symphony, the Symphony No. 2 by Etienne Nicolas Méhul. And here's Jorge Rotter leading the Rhenish Philharmonic Orchestra on Classical WSMR, 89.1 and 103.9.

There's the Second Symphony by Etienne Nicolas Méhul with Jorge Rotter and the Rhenish Philharmonic Orchestra on classical WSMR. Looks like you'll need sunglasses and an umbrella with you today. It looks like rainy season's getting underway, so there is about a 50% chance you'll see a shower or storm popping up this afternoon. And it's going to be hot, with highs around 90 or so. Well, hang on for some hot trumpet music. There's a Telemann concerto just ahead, a Baroque trumpet concerto on WSMR. So glad you're listening to Florida's classical music station this morning, whether that's at 89.1 FM in Sarasota and the Sun Coast, 103.9 in Tampa. 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Here's Nicholas Eklund playing trumpet with Nils Erik Sparf and the Drottingham Baroque Orchestra. And here's the Concerto No. 1 for trumpet by Georg Philipp Telemann on WSMR.

That's a trumpet concerto by Georg Philipp Telemann with trumpeter Nicholas Eklund joining Nils Erik Sparf and the Drottningholm Baroque Ensemble. 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Well, good morning. Thank you for being here with Florida's classical music station today. I'm Mark Michaud, and here's something to keep you entertained for the next half hour. It's the Four Seasons from Verdi's opera, The Sicilian Vespers. Antonio de Almeida conducts the Monte Carlo National Opera Orchestra.

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That's Antonio de Almeida conducting the Monte Carlo National Opera Orchestra. And you heard the Four Seasons from the Sicilian Vespers by Giuseppe Verdi on Classical WSMR 89.1 and 103.9. Now, there's a Corelli Concerto Grosso ahead this morning, and you get to enjoy one of Dvorak's Slavonic dances, too. But first, how about some harp music? You'll hear Marie-Claire Jamet play something by Maurice Ravel next on WSMR. 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The Bishop Museum of Science and Nature in Bradenton presents Play Bowl, a Smithsonian exhibition, journey into the heart, history, and culture of Latino baseball and its impact in the United States. Now, this bilingual exhibition's on view now through June 28th. 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Well, this is an introduction and an allegro by Maurice Ravel. Now, here's a chamber ensemble featuring harpist Marie-Claire Jamet on WSMR.

That's an introduction and an allegro for harp and ensemble by Maurice Ravel. And joining the chamber ensemble there in that performance was Marie-Claire Jamet playing harp. And in her long career, Marie has given over 2,000 concert performances all over the world. That's really remarkable. Now ahead, you'll hear a piece by Antonin Dvorak that's not one of his great masterworks, but one of his great moneymakers. Oslo represents Lady Disdain. Now, this whip-smart, laugh-out-loud new romantic comedy is fast-paced, razor-sharp riff on the dramatic world of fantasy romance novels as Beatrice and Benedict are locked in a battle of wits, words, and inconvenient attraction, June 6th through the 27th. Tickets at oslorep.org. Well, you can make plans like a local insider. Discover your city and find out what's new at artsaccessfl.org/explorelocal. You'll find a map right there to show you the city's local gems. And thanks to sponsor Community Foundation Tampa Bay. Well, back before smartphones, TVs, and radios, if you wanted music in the house, you had to make your own or hire somebody. So the piano music to Antonin Dvorak's Slavonic dances sold like hotcakes and made him lots of money. Well, here's Yoel Levy leading the Atlanta Symphony Orchestra. And this is the Slavonic Dance No. 4 by Antonin Dvorak from his second set of Slavonic dances on Classical WSMR.

That's the Slavonic dance number 4 from the second set of Slavonic dances by Antonín Dvořák. He created an original set of 8 dances that was so popular, he created the second set. Yoel Levy led the Atlanta Symphony Orchestra in the performance you just heard on Classical WSMR. Now, there's a Concerto Grosso just ahead by Arcangelo Corelli. You'll be hearing the English concert next. Now, there's a very cool moment ahead tonight on WSMR. Thea Lobo has a very special evening masterwork coming up at 7. Now, it's a performance with the Florida Orchestra, the Master Chorale of Tampa Bay, and baritone Leon Williams. You'll be hearing the Sea Drift by Frederick Delius, the evening masterwork at 7 tonight. You won't want to miss that. Now, there are some live performances ahead this summer on WSMR. It's festival season. So in June, the Sarasota Orchestra is bringing you the Sarasota Music Festival. And you can expect to hear some amazing musicians coming to WSMR's performance studio in Sarasota next month. And in July, well, you can expect to hear some amazing piano from WSMR's Tampa studio with the Rebecca Penny's Piano Festival. So details are coming soon. So keep listening. Now, this is Arcangelo Corelli's Concerto Grosso number 3, and this is Trevor Pinnock leading the English concert on Florida's classical music station, WSMR, 89.1 and 103.9. And tell your smart speaker, play WSMR.

That's Trevor Pinnock conducting the English concert with the Concerto Grosso No. 3 by Arcangelo Corelli. 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Good morning, I'm Mark Michaud, and you're going to get to enjoy Beethoven's amazing triple concerto here in just a few minutes. But first, music by Robert Schumann. Now, he originally created this for the piano. It's 21 short scenes that are depicting masked partygoers on Fat Tuesday. So this is the orchestrated version of Schumann's Carnival. Leonard Slatkin leads the National Orchestra of Lyon on WSMR.

That's Robert Schumann's Carnival with Leonard Slatkin and the National Orchestra of Lyon on Florida's classical music station, WSMR. Well, there's a piece by Zoltán Kodály on the way before today's Midday Mozart with Joe Getz. But up next, get ready to spend some quality time with Beethoven on WSMR. 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Sarasota Orchestra presents its 2026 Sarasota Music Festival, which they're calling Tomorrow's Stars Take the Stage Today, featuring 2 weeks of chamber music concerts in Holly Hall and a full orchestra finale at the Sarasota Opera House June 1st through the 13th. Tickets at sarasotaorchestra.org/festival. Well, here's the creative genius of Beethoven on full display this morning. He merged the concept of a piano trio with a symphony in this work. This is Beethoven's triple concerto for piano, violin, cello, and orchestra. Edward Heath leads the English Chamber Orchestra featuring the trio Zingara on Florida's classical music station WSMR.

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Playing the piano, violin, and cello part was the trio Zingara, joining Edward Heath and the English Chamber Orchestra. Well, you'll be hearing Zoltán Kodály's Hungarian Rondo up next on Classical WSMR. Poll workers are the backbone of every election, and Sarasota County Supervisor of Elections Ron Turner wants you to join the team for the August 18th primary election. 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And thanks for the support. I'm Mark Michaud. See you tomorrow. I'll be here bright and early for the Sunrise Serenade. And tomorrow's serenade is going to be one of the symphonies by Ruth Gipps. See you then. Joe Getz is up next with Midday Mozart. And today, it's Mozart's Serenade No. 12 for woodwinds ahead, after the Hungarian Rondo by Zoltán Kodály. And here's the Orpheus Chamber Orchestra on Classical WSMR.

The Hungarian Rondo by Zoltán Kodály, played by the Orpheus Chamber Orchestra. Here on Classical WSMR, the Orpheus Chamber Orchestra, famous for decades for playing always without a conductor. Music making there, always a democratic process and a very collaborative one. It works for them, doesn't work for everybody, but they've made a living doing it for many, many years now. I'm Joe Getz. Thanks so much for tuning in here to Classical WSMR. Your Midday Mozart is up next here on 89.1 Sarasota, WUSF 89.7 HD2 Tampa, broadcasting from the Ernie and Aliza Kretzmer studio at the University of South Florida. Coming up after Midday Mozart, music by Mozart's contemporary from Italy, Luigi Boccherini, some dances from early England, and Franz Schubert's most famous march on the way a bit later as well. We're going to stick with the Orpheus Chamber Orchestra, though, for now, and hear some wonderful members of it, including Stephen Taylor, Randall Wolfgang, Charles Nydick, William Purvis, and Frank Morelli. They are a quintet of wind players here with the rest of the group in Mozart's Serenade No. 12 in C minor.

Mozart, played there by wind players from the Orpheus Chamber Orchestra here on Classical WSMR. I'm Joe Getz. Good afternoon. Happy Tuesday. Thanks for joining us here on a Tuesday. And still to come this hour, some early dances from England and Thomas Morley. Some Schubert on the way a bit later as well. And looking ahead to our 1 o'clock hour, Joshua Bell plays Tchaikovsky's Violin Concerto coming up in a little bit. 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Sarasota Orchestra presents its 2026 Sarasota Music Festival. Tomorrow's stars take the stage today, featuring 2 weeks of chamber and full orchestra concerts showcasing the music of Beethoven, Mozart, Tchaikovsky, and other composers, June 1st through the 13th. Tickets at sarasotaorchestra.org/festival. Here's the 18th Symphony by Luigi Boccherini with Johannes Goritzky leading the German Chamber Academy.

Luigi Boccherini's Symphony No. 18, with Johannes Goritzky leading the German Chamber Academy. 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Maurice Selby Gardens' 10th Jean and Alfred Goldstein exhibition series presents Alexander Calder, The Nature of Movement, at Selby Gardens' downtown Sarasota campus. Explore Calder's interests in science and nature and his fascination with the circus, on now through May 31st. Details at selby.org. Here are some dances from early England by Thomas Morley in a lovely, spirited arrangement and performance by the LA Guitar Quartet.

Dances by the early English composer Thomas Morley, played there by the LA Guitar Quartet. More English music from the 20th century coming up at the top of the hour. Frederick Delius's Song Before Sunrise here during the heat of the day, but it still sounds nice. Tchaikovsky's Magnificent Violin Concerto on the way next hour as well. Wrapping up this hour with my main squeeze, Franz Schubert. People ask me sometimes who my favorite composer is. It's a hard question, but Schubert's got to be up there in my top three, I think. Here is his most famous march, his first military march, played by the Baron Camerata.

Schubert's first military march. Normally you hear it as a piano duet piece, but there's so many different arrangements because it's so catchy. That one played by the Berne Camerata here on Classical WSMR. It's 1 o'clock. I'm Joe Getz, and this is WSMR 89.1 Sarasota, WUSF 89.7 HD2, and 103.9 W280 DW Tampa, broadcasting from the University of South Florida. Coming up in this hour, the big violin concerto by Tchaikovsky, which was kind of panned in his day, but has become one of the most popular violin concertos of all time. Funny how that works, isn't it? It's coming up in about 7 or 8 minutes. Right now, not even worrying about the time of day here in the early afternoon, this is called A Song Before Sunrise by Frederick Delius. Well, the sun is always rising or setting somewhere, I suppose. And here's the Royal Philharmonic led by Sir Thomas Beecham on Classical WSMR.

When Frederick Delius wrote his short tone poem called A Song Before Sunrise in 1918, he didn't give it an actual tempo. You know, a lot of pieces, they say allegro or presto or adagio. All Delius wrote on the score was freshly. Very interesting to interpret that. You could probably go all sorts of different directions with such an ambiguous direction, but freshly it was, that piece by Delius called A Song Before Sunrise. And that was the Royal Philharmonic, led by Sir Thomas Beecham, here on Classical WSMR. I don't know about you, but before sunrise, I'm not feeling particularly freshly. I'm Joe Getz. Good morning. And Sarasota Orchestra presents its 2026 Sarasota Music Festival. Tomorrow's stars take the stage today, featuring 2 weeks of chamber music concerts in Holly Hall and a full orchestra finale at the Sarasota Opera House, June 1st through 13th. Tickets at sarasotaorchestra.org/festival. 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Here's Joshua Bell with the Cleveland Orchestra in Tchaikovsky's Violin Concerto.

See darkness in a new light. At Dogs, Inc. in Palmetto, Florida, Beyond the Dark reveals how guide and service dogs bring hope to those who need it most. 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

The Violin Concerto by Tchaikovsky, played by Joshua Bell and the Cleveland Orchestra, led by Vladimir Ashkenazy. Great stuff from a composer who didn't really know much about writing for the violin, and it was initially panned. Go figure, it's become one of the most popular of all violin concertos ever since. I'm Joe Getz, good to be with you, and St. Pete Opera celebrates 20 years with three fully staged masterpieces, Floyd's Susanna, Handel's Giulio Cesare, and Puccini's La Bohème. Don't miss the passion, drama, and thrill. stpeteopera.org. St. Pete Opera, bringing opera to life. Wrapping up this hour with Augusta Holmes, born in Ireland, ended up in France for most of her life. Her symphonic poem called Andromeda is played here by the Toulouse National Orchestra on Classical WSMR.

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Had this been an actual emergency or dangerous situation, official messages and directions would have followed the alert tones. 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

That was called Andromeda. It was a symphonic poem by the Irish-born composer Augusta Holmes. She ended up in France, where her last name Holmes, she put a little accent on the E to make it Holmes, make it sound a little more French. That was the Toulouse National Orchestra, Leo Hussein conducting here on Classical WSMR. 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I'm Joe Getz. Good afternoon. And just like a box of chocolates, you never know what you're going to get when you listen to Classical WSMR.

The feather theme from Alan Silvestri's score to Forrest Gump. Can't believe that movie is now 32 years old. Man, where's the time go? That was the Cincinnati Pops, Eric Kunzel conducting here on Classical WSMR. 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Oslo Rep presents Lady Disdain. This whip-smart, laugh-out-loud new romantic comedy is a fast-paced, razor-sharp riff on the dramatic world of fantasy romance novels. As Beatrice and Benedict are locked in a battle of wits, words, and inconvenient attraction. June 6th through the 27th. Tickets at oslorep.org. Bach for us next. Here is the fourth and final of his orchestral suites. Martin Perlman leads the Boston Baroque.

Johann Sebastian Bach's fourth and final suite for orchestra. That was the Boston Baroque, led by Martin Perlman on Classical WSMR. I'm Joe Getz. Good afternoon. We'll head into the Appalachian Mountains with fiddler and composer Mark O'Connor coming up in just a few minutes for his Americana Symphony. That's a real fun piece. Hope you'll enjoy it just as much as I do coming up in just a few minutes. And then one of the big ones coming up in our 3 o'clock hour, Rachmaninoff's third piano concerto with Long Long at the keyboard. That's coming up a little after 3 at about 10 past, so you're not going to want to miss that. We have support today for great music on WSMR from you and from Seitenbacher with a new web shop. 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Before we get to that Americana symphony, here's a little slow dance, Danse Lente, for flute and piano by Josef Jungen. Linda Bento-Ray is the flutist with Vietesh Bakshish at the piano.

The Danse Lente, Slow Dance, by Josef Jungen for flute and piano, Linda Bento-Ray, flute, Vitish Bakshish at the piano. Did you know that art scrolling is healthier than doom scrolling? Well, you can discover what's good in Tampa Bay at artsaccessfl.org. 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Wrapping up this hour with American fiddler, composer, and I think he also plays the banjo sometimes too, Mark O'Connor. This is called the Americana Symphony, Variations on an Appalachian Waltz, with Marin Alsop leading the Baltimore Symphony.

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At Dogs, Inc. in Palmetto, Florida, Beyond the Dark reveals how guide and service dogs bring hope to those who need it most. 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

Music by the American composer, fiddler, and banjo player Mark O'Connor. That was his Americana Symphony, Variations on an Appalachian Waltz. And Marin Alsop led the Baltimore Symphony here on Classical WSMR. Good afternoon and happy Tuesday. I'm Joe Getz. Thanks for joining us with Rock 3 coming up in about 10 minutes with pianist Long Long, one of the most difficult and popular, probably because of its difficulty, but also because of its beauty, piano concertos of all time. Coming up here on WSMR 89.1 Sarasota, WUSF 89.7 HD2 Tampa, broadcasting from the Ernie and Aliza Kretzmer studio at the University of South Florida. We'll get our 3 o'clock hour underway this afternoon with the wonderful tones of trumpet player Wynton Marsalis. Here he is joined by the English Chamber Orchestra in this trumpet sonata by Giuseppe Torelli.

A trumpet sonata by Giuseppe Torelli with Wynton Marsalis, soloist with the English Chamber Orchestra led by Anthony Newman, here on Classical WSMR. Poll workers are the backbone of every election, and Sarasota County Supervisor of Elections Ron Turner wants you to join the team for the August 18th primary election. Learn more and apply at sarasotavotes.gov. Sarasota Orchestra presents its 2026 Sarasota Music Festival. Tomorrow's stars take the stage today, featuring 2 weeks of chamber music concerts in Holly Hall and a full orchestra finale at the Sarasota Opera House, June 1st through the 13th. Tickets at sarasotaorchestra.org/festival. How about a little opera for us next? Here on WSMR, no words this, just the prelude to the very first act of Verdi's La Traviata, with Alexander Rabari leading the Czechoslovak Radio Symphony.

The prelude to Act One of Verdi's La Traviata with the Czechoslovak Radio Symphony led by Alexander Rabari. That's right here on Classical WSMR. I'm Joe Getz. Good afternoon. I hope you're having a good Tuesday. And if you love big piano, your Tuesday's about to get a lot better because we're about to hear one of the most difficult and prolific and famous and beautiful, all the superlatives, one of the greatest piano concertos of all time, Rachmaninoff's Third. I think one of the things that impresses me the most about this piece is the fact that Rachmaninoff himself learned it using a silent keyboard aboard a ship across the Atlantic. He premiered it in New York City. I think the second performance in New York was conducted by none other than Gustav Mahler, if you can imagine that. But yeah, he was on the ship on the way across the Atlantic, didn't want to disturb his fellow passengers, so he learned the solo piano part to his third piano concerto on what's called a dumb keyboard. It does not have any sound. That just blows my mind. Well, here's Long Long playing a piano with plenty of sound and the St. Petersburg Academy Philharmonic led by Yuri Timirkhanov, Rachmaninoff's Piano Concerto No. 3.

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Sergei Rachmaninoff's Third Piano Concerto, one of the greatest piano concertos ever written. Long, long at the piano, Yuri Temirkanov leading the Academy, or the Academic Symphony, rather, of the St. Petersburg Philharmonic. I'm Joe Getz, and Ensemble New SRQ presents its Season 10 finale, Music for New Bodies, created by MacArthur Fellow Matt O'Coin and Peter Sellers. This symphonic opera meditates on the human relationship with the natural world, co-presented by Artist Series Concerts, May 22nd at the Opera House. Tickets at ensrq.org. Let's finish up this hour with the Kolas Brunion Overture by Dmitri Kabalevsky.

The Overture to Kolas Brunion by Dmitri Kabalevsky with Fritz Reiner and the Chicago Symphony. 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I'm Joe Getz. Thanks for being along with us here on this Tuesday afternoon. We'll hear a little can-can coming up in about 15 minutes, so if you can-can, stick around. We hope you will. Ha ha ha. Also on the way, one of Dvorak's more unusual pieces of chamber music and a coronation march by Elgar a bit later as well. Right now, a sonata in the old Spanish style by Gaspar Casado. Here's Yuli Turovsky playing the cello and leading I Musici de Montreal.

Cellist Yuli Turovsky and his group I Musici de Montreal in that sonata in the old Spanish style by Gaspar Casado here on Classical WSMR. I'm Joe Getz. 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Sarasota Orchestra presents its 2026 Sarasota Music Festival, Tomorrow's Stars Take the Stage Today, featuring 2 weeks of chamber and full orchestra concerts showcasing the music of Beethoven, Mozart, Tchaikovsky, and other composers. June 1st through the 13th, tickets at sarasotaorchestra.org/festival. Here's Jacques Offenbach's overture to Orpheus in the Underworld with Louis Frémaux conducting the City of Birmingham Symphony Orchestra.

The Overture to Orpheus in the Underworld by Jacques Offenbach. I'm already trying to dance the can-can here in the studio and trying not to break anything, including my own legs. Anyway, that was the City of Birmingham Symphony led by Louis Frémo here on Classical WSMR. I'm Joe Getz. Good afternoon. And there's lots of ways you can arrange the instruments in a string quartet by maybe swapping one out for another. Lots of times, you know, a piano will replace one of the violins for a piano quartet, or sometimes you'll maybe add a wind instrument in place of one of the instruments. But this one, this substitution takes the cake right here. This set of Bagatelles by Antonín Dvořák for two violins, cello, and no viola, but instead a harmonium, which is kind of like a little portable pipe organ that you have to, like a pedal that you have to keep pressing to keep the bellows filled with air. I'm not really sure how this piece came about, but there must have been a very specific reason. And here is the Takash Quartet with its usual violist, Gábor Imai, playing that harmonium part. You can probably hear it kind of droning in the background.

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Antonin Dvorak's Bagatelles, played there by the Takash Quartet here on Classical WSMR. We have support this afternoon from you and from SRQ Magazine, accepting nominations from medical professionals in the greater Sarasota region of their peers in the medical community who are making an impact. Nominations are through June 12th. Learn more at srqmagazine.com. The James Museum shows you the world of Earth's most misunderstood animal. Wolves. Photography by Ronan Donovan. National Geographic brings you closer to a species that has lived alongside us for millennia. More at thejamesmuseum.org. Here's a little more Spanish music. We began this hour with a sonata in the old Spanish style. Here is a little bit of guitar music by Gaspar Sanz. This is from his Chanson Populaire, Popular Songs. It's called Maritza Palos, played here by guitarist Toribio Santos.

guitarist Toribio Santos in Maritza Palos by Gaspar Sanz from his Chansons Populaires. 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Coming up, it's our 5 o'clock unwind. Thea Lobo's got a beautiful night piece by American composer Arthur Foote, one of Mozart's last symphonies, and lots more as we head on into our 5 o'clock hour this afternoon. I'm Joe Getz saying goodbye here with a Coronation March by Edward Elgar. He wrote it in 1911 for the crowning of King George V. And here's Barry Tuckwell conducting the London Symphony Orchestra on Classical WSMR.

Music for the 1911 coronation of King George V. You heard Barry Tuckwell conducting the London Symphony Orchestra and Edward Elgar's Coronation March right here on Florida's Classical Music Station. 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On Instagram, Facebook, and YouTube under Classical WSMR. Happy Tuesday. I'm Thea Lobo. Pleased you could listen. Don't go anywhere. A Mozart classic is up in 10 minutes, followed by a lesser-known Romantic era treat. And first, antique American chamber music as WSMR's 5 o'clock unwind. This is a night piece for flute and strings by Arthur Foote. You'll hear flautist Alexa Still and the New Zealand Chamber Orchestra led by Nicholas Braithwaite.

WSMR's 5 o'clock Unwind was a night piece for flute and strings by Arthur Foote. Nicholas Braithwaite led the New Zealand Chamber Orchestra with flautist Alexa Still on classical WSMR. Come experience darkness in a new light at Dogs, Inc. in Palmetto, Florida. Beyond the Dark is a multi-sensory experience inviting you into the world of blindness, combat, and loss. There you'll meet the service and guide dogs who bring hope. You can reserve your seat at dogsinc.org/dark. I'm Thea Lobo. Thanks for tuning in. 3 years separated Mozart's 37th symphony and his 38th, but at the age of 30, towards the end of 1786, he started composing Symphony No. 38 for Prague. This was a city where Mozart was all the rage thanks to recent performances of his latest opera, The Marriage of Figaro. This was also at a time when the composer was pushing himself forward and bringing musical craft with him. This is evident in Symphony No. 38, which at the time expanded the notion of what a symphony could be. You'll hear it now, performed by the Academy of St. Martin in the Fields under Neville Mariner, Mozart's Prague Symphony No. 38.

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At Dogs, Inc. in Palmetto, Florida, Beyond the Dark reveals how guide and service dogs bring hope to those who need it most. 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

Symphony No. 38 in D, the Prague Symphony by Wolfgang Amadeus Mozart. Neville Mariner led the Academy of St. Martin in the Fields on Florida's classical music station WSMR. Sarasota Orchestra presents its 2026 Sarasota Music Festival, Tomorrow's Stars Take the Stage Today, featuring 2 weeks of chamber music and full orchestra concerts showcasing the music of Beethoven, Mozart, like you just heard, Tchaikovsky, and other composers, June 1st through the 13th. Tickets at sarasotaorchestra.org/festival. I'm Thea Lobo. Now something by Moritz Moszkowski. Born in 1854, he grew up in a Polish-Jewish family, developed a reputation for his masterful pianistic skills as much as his composing, and earned the admiration of Franz Liszt, among others. He became well-known and wealthy in Berlin and later Paris, marrying Cécile Chaminade's sister, with whom he had a family of his own. He taught widely, including the likes of Thomas Beecham and Wanda Landowska. While his memory has faded significantly, his legacy has enjoyed something of a resurgence the last several years. Right now, you can enjoy pianist Nikita Magalov performing Moritz Moszkowski's Waltz on Classical WSMR.

Moritz Moszkowski's Waltz was performed by pianist Nikita Magaloff on Classical WSMR 89.1 and 103.9. Poll workers are the backbone of every election, and Sarasota County Supervisor of Elections Ron Turner wants you to join the team for the August 18th primary election. Learn more and apply at sarasotavotes.gov. I'm Thea Lobo, and Classical WSMR is here whenever and wherever you need a moment of music and calm. 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Now you can enjoy Dance of the Tumblers from The Snow Maiden by Nikolai Rimsky-Korsakov. Leonard Bernstein conducts the New York Philharmonic.

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1: This is Tina, your favorite paratransit bus driver for Manatee County. I just wanted to thank you again for the beautiful music that's piping through my bus all day long. It gets me through the day, and my passengers enjoy it. I do appreciate you so much. I just had to add a little bit of money to my monthly, and I'm happy to be a supporting member. What I can give, and I give it from my heart. So thanks so much, and have a blessed day.
0: I'm Thea Lobo, and here's George Friedrich Händel's Concerto in F now, performed by the American Horn Quartet and Sinfonia Varsovia, led by Dariusz Wiczniewski, on Florida's classical music station, WSMR.

Dariusz Wiśniewski conducted the American Horn Quartet and Sinfonia of Varsovia in George Friedrich Händel's Concerto in F. You're listening to Florida's classical music station, WSMR 89.1 Sarasota, WUSF 89.7 HD2 Tampa, broadcasting from the Ernie and Eliza Kretzmer studio at the University of South Florida. 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Hope you're having a lovely evening. I'm Thea Lobo. Hear music by Tommaso Albinoni in about a half hour. And right before that, something fascinating by Cécile Chaminade. First, a violin treat by a veritable violin master. This is Notturno by Josef Joachim. You'll hear violinist Daniel Hope performing with the Royal Stockholm Philharmonic Orchestra led by Sakari Oramo.

Sakari Oramo conducted the Royal Stockholm Philharmonic Orchestra, bringing you Josef Joachim's Notturno on Classical WSMR 89.1 and 103.9. 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Thank you so much. 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I'm Thea Lobo, and next you'll hear the ballet suite Cailleroe by Parisian Belle Epoque composer Cécile Chaminade. Seen as the successor to Delibes, her music proved very well received and popular at the time. The show deals with a captive homesick princess, magic that turns her into a marble statue for a time, the goddess Venus, and a rejected love interest whose affections in the end are requited. This is David Ryland conducting the National Orchestra of Metz Grand Est, bringing you Chaminade's Cailleroe Suite.

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Sarasota Orchestra presents its 2026 Sarasota Music Festival. 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Tickets at sarasotaorchestra.org/festival. St. Pete Opera celebrates 20 years with 3 fully staged masterpieces, Floyd's Susanna, Handel's Giulio Cesare, and Puccini's La Bohème. Don't miss the passion, drama, and thrill. stpeteopera.org. St. Pete Opera, bringing opera to life. I'm Thea Lobo. Thanks for tuning in. Oboist Lajos Lencsés.

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That's where you'll find fun and kind of funny people. Thank you, Community Foundation Tampa Bay. I'm Thea Lobo. And now some color and charm with the music of Ottorino Respighi. This is suite number 2 of his Ancient Airs and Dances, neoclassical arrangements and reimaginings of largely music from Renaissance Italy, some early Baroque in there too. The second suite covers some anonymous material as well as lute works by Caroso, Gianconcelli, Mersenne, and Bizarre. You'll hear Sinfonia 21 led by Richard Hickox performing on classical WSMR.

You just enjoyed Ancient Airs and Dances, Suite No. 2 by Ottorino Respighi, Richard Hickok's conducted Sinfonia 21 on Florida's classical music station. 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I'm Thea Lovo. Thanks for tuning in. Music by Haydn and Bach come your way a little later. First, it's time for WSMR's Evening Masterwork, which is Friedrich Delius's Sea Drift, a little nod to Climate Solutions Week, which our colleagues at WUSF are covering along with NPR through Sunday. Check out a collection of climate-related stories at WUSF.org. Friedrich Delius's Sea Drift is often regarded as one of his greatest musical accomplishments. It's a substantial work for baritone soloist with orchestra and chorus, setting beautifully evocative words by Walt Whitman describing the sea and its shores, two birds taking care of their nest, the moss-scalloped shore, and the low-hanging moon over the water. Right now, you'll hear baritone Leon Williams and the Master Chorale of Tampa Bay and the Florida Orchestra led by Stefan Sanderling.

Both world-class and locally connected, that's the Florida Orchestra with the Master Chorale of Tampa Bay and baritone soloist Leon Williams, led by Stefan Sanderling, performing WSMR's evening masterwork, Friedrich Delius's Sea Drift, here on Classical WSMR. I'm Thea Lobo. And it's true, WSMR is here whenever and wherever you need a moment of music and calm. 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Symphony No. 86 by Franz Joseph Haydn is one of his six Paris symphonies. And actually, it's often considered the best of them. Out of the collection, Symphony No. 86 is one of only two that feature the addition of timpani and trumpets, which offer unprecedented intensity from start to finish. Experience Symphony No. 86 now, performed by the orchestra of the 18th century under Franz Bruhn.

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Franz Bruchen led the orchestra of the 18th century in Franz Josef Haydn's Symphony No. 86 in D on Classical WSMR 89.1 and 103.9. 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This symphonic opera meditates on the human relationship with the natural world, co-presented by Artist Series Concerts, May 22nd at the Opera House. Tickets at ensrq.org. I'm Thea Lobo, and next you'll hear the aria from the Goldberg Variations by Johann Sebastian Bach, here performed by pianist Andras Schiff.

pianist Andras Schiff performed the aria from Bach's Goldberg Variations on Florida's classical music station. 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Good evening, I'm Thea Lobo. Glad you could tune in. In about 12 minutes, enjoy some music of the Spanish Renaissance, followed by a ballet masterwork. At the moment, you can enjoy this grand waltz, considered by many the most grand waltz of all, by the master Johann Strauss Jr. This is the Emperor Waltz, originally titled the Hand-in-Hand Waltz, because it was dedicated to the friendship between the Austro-Hungarian and German empires. It also lends its name to the 1948 movie musical, wherein Bing Crosby plays a gramophone salesman trying to make his way in Vienna and falls in love with an aristocratic poodle owner and breeder played by Joan Fontaine. Anyway, here's the original beloved waltz performed by the Vienna Philharmonic Orchestra under Lauren Mazel.